0: I'm Leoni.
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2: 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Got that perfect potion. Tom Walker. This is Glock and Ball. Glock and Ball. No face like home. 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Yes,
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0: from his bedroom, from his bedroom. 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
1: 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Put your body on my body, cause we all need somebody. Your body
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1: 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Your
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you hate this song. Next thing I knew, I'm walking over, came and tapped you on your shoulder, said, my dear, you're not the only one. Spent the night there at my place, that night became 100 days, and I shared all my deepest secrets with you. Soon enough, well, I found out you're something I can't live without, and every time I close my eyes, I miss you.